Hospitality is really important. Hi, it's Sydney on Spirit FM, and I don't just mean having a home that is perfectly polished so that you can entertain and host all the time. Real hospitality is an expression of love, and you can do it without even being in your own home. You can take hospitality on the go with you. It's about your heart posture, your attitude, and your mindset. It's about showing up for someone when they need to feel comforted, whether that's inviting them into your own home or showing up at theirs with a delicious meal or a grocery order that they really needed. Hospitality doesn't look like what we think it does sometimes, and I'm learning that. I am learning that it doesn't have to be the perfectly decorated and spotless home that makes someone feel so welcomed and taken care of. It's about how we extend ourselves for someone, how we are selfless on their behalf, how we show up when they need it most.

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I know your week is busy. You got a lot going on. You're taking the kids to school. You're running the errands. And I know one of them includes getting groceries. And sometimes it's the one that's dreaded the most and kind of the one we do without really thinking. But I want to remind you of something really important you can do to make that grocery trip count for something extra. 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
1: Back to school isn't just about getting supplies. It's about letting go. My son Cameron, he's 26 years old now, but when he started pre-K, I watched him from my driveway get on the school bus. You would think that would have been enough. It wasn't. I followed the bus to school. I was an undercover mom, sunglasses on, still wearing my house coat. I found myself watching him walk into the school from behind some bushes. And it was at that moment, as I watched my little boy walk into the school, I remember realizing something that has stayed with me all these years. God loves my son even more than I do. And that has been such a comfort to me as my boys have gotten older, because I can't be everywhere they are. I can't follow every bus. I can't always know what they're facing. I can't protect them from every hard thing, but God can. Whether it's pre-K, high school, or college, you may have to let go, but God never does.
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Whether life has just been busy or you've been in a tough season, maybe your home feels like it needs a happiness boost. Hi, it's Sydney on Spirit FM. So I wanted to share some things with you that I like to do that help me when I just need to add a little happy back to my home. And one of them is a different mindset. And that's this mindset: being okay with life's little messes, but never letting the messes become my everyday. So what I mean is, I'm a mom, and that means my house gets messy sometimes when life is busy and there's a lot going on. And I have to be okay with that. But I also have to have a boundary where I say, okay, we're not going to let these messes become our everyday. And so maybe it's a time limit. Maybe it's like, okay, for 2 days, we can leave that mess right there. But on day three, it's got to be taken care of. So it helps me kind of go with the flow and also know that those little messes are going to be taken care of eventually.

Hey there, it's Sydney right here on Spirit FM, encouraging you with how you can bring a little extra happiness to your home, sharing some ways just to maybe make everyone feel lifted up. Here is something that works for me when I know my home needs a little boost in happiness, and that is to be careful not to fill every minute with productivity, because so quickly it can just become like we're all trying to do all of the tasks all of the time, and that means at the end of the day we're just exhausted. So I look for margin, I look for room to kind of wiggle and make sure we have also got some fun in there as well.

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worship through it. That's Tasha Layton on your Encouraging Spirit FM. Sydney here as your Tuesday is winding down, bringing you some hope and encouragement for your evening that hopefully carries over into tomorrow. Here's Cochran and Company, What Grace Can Do.

0: 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Hey, I'm Doug Day, General Manager of Spirit FM, and we heard from our friend Andrea in Blacksburg. She said she's been listening to Spirit FM for 3 years on her way to work. She took the 30-day challenge, and she hasn't stopped listening. 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Because Andrea needs to be filled up before she goes into work. She needs to be encouraged to start her day off in the right way. So when you make your early gift towards our fall fundraiser right now, you're helping friends like Andrea. 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
1: 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This evening, we stay clear and very cool as our low temperatures tumble into the mid and lower 60s, some spots in the higher elevations reaching into the upper 50s. Wednesday showers and storms are back on deck, so don't forget the umbrella. They kick off throughout the afternoon and early evening hours with a high of 85 degrees. For the WSLS 10 Weather Authority, I'm meteorologist Delaney Willis for Spirit FM.

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By Tuesday, that Monday motivation might be quickly fading. Hey there, I'm Sydney, and you're listening to Spirit FM. And here is what I do when that starts to happen. That motivation I had on Sunday evening or Monday morning, you know, it's starting to fade, and I'm starting to think, okay, why am I even doing these things? I have to go back to my why. I have to go back to the reason I began and the things that matter to me that have propelled me to make that plan and have that motivation. And the truth is, motivation is always going to fade. It's never going to last or be consistent. It kind of has ebbs and flows. But when we have devotion and when we have discipline and when we go back to our why, well, that is nice and steady.

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2: All of us are prone to self-dependence and turning from God. Every day we do this in small ways, and sometimes we do it in large, life-altering ways. And when we realize we have stepped out of God's smile, that He has handed us over to our own wills because of our self-adoration and sin, we have only one choice. Repent. We do as David did in Psalm 30, verses 8 through 10. And we turn our faces to God and cry out to Him for mercy. These verses tell us, "To you, O Lord, I cry, and to the Lord I plead for mercy. What profit is there in my death if I go down to the pit? Will the dust praise you? Will it tell of your faithfulness? Hear, O Lord, and be merciful to me. O Lord, be my helper." To plead with God for mercy would be enough to gain God's mercy. Favor is His default, and He is gracious. But David exemplifies a further way people of faith should respond to God, because we know the way God has revealed Himself through His Word. David reasons with God. After asking for mercy, he essentially says, "How can I glorify you if I die? What would my death accomplish?" He is making an argument to God about God's own glory. Charles Spurgeon said that God loves it when His saints reason with Him. It shows that we have taken God's words to heart and are being governed and shaped by them. It isn't manipulative or combative. It isn't bending God to our will.

0: bending our will to His, because His word and His glory are shaping us. So we repent, throwing ourselves fully on the mercy of God and pleading with Him according to His own words. And when we do, He overflows with mercy.
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I am so glad you are here listening to Spirit FM. Hey there, I'm Sydney, and tonight we're talking about how to bring a little happiness back into our home in a busy season or maybe after a particularly hard season. And one of the things that I think always lifts the spirit in my family's home is whenever there's comfort food or nostalgic food on the table for any given meal. It always works, right? Making something your mom used to make for you, or maybe making something that's usually reserved for holidays or special occasions, or just a general comfort food like mac and cheese can really make all the difference.

0: 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Hey there, I'm Sydney, and this is Spirit FM. 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

That's Bill Wickham and Crowder with It Really Is Amazing Grace. Hey there, I'm Sydney, and you are listening to Your Encouraging Spirit FM. It's Tuesday night. I know you're winding down from the day and you're looking for that restful, encouraging music to help you feel like you're ready for what the night holds, what tomorrow holds, and what the rest of the week has in store. So stay right here for encouraging music and some new songs along the way. This is new music from Torrin Wells, Breathe On It.

0: 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Hey, I'm Doug Day, General Manager of Spirit FM. We heard from our friend Sonia in Rock, West Virginia, and she shared with us that last September, her husband left Earth and moved to heaven. At a celebration of life, The Goodness of God by C.C. Winans was played. And she said, to this day, I can't hear that song without crying and praising God at the same time. God is so, so good. 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
1: 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This evening, we stay clear and very cool as our low temperatures tumble into the mid and lower 60s, some spots in the higher elevations reaching into the upper 50s. Wednesday showers and storms are back on deck, so don't forget the umbrella. They kick off throughout the afternoon and early evening hours with a high of 85 degrees. For the WSLS 10 Weather Authority, I'm meteorologist Delaney Willis for Spirit FM.

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Maybe you need this reminder right now. God's mercies are new every morning. Hi, it's Sydney right here on your Encouraging Spirit FM. And isn't that such a reassuring, such a wonderful truth to hold on to as the day comes to a close? And maybe you're looking back over the things you wish you'd done differently or the things you wished hadn't happened at all. You know that as the sun rises in the morning, His mercies are new. But really, what I have come to learn is His mercies are new moment by moment. Every time I run to Him for what I need, every time I go to Him for all of the times I've messed up or wished I could take something back or wish I could have done it differently, His mercies are new for me moment by moment.

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1: Back to school isn't just about getting supplies. It's about letting go. My son Cameron, he's 26 years old now, but when he started pre-K, I watched him from my driveway get on the school bus. You would think that would have been enough. It wasn't. I followed the bus to school. I was an undercover mom, sunglasses on, still wearing my house coat. I found myself watching him walk into the school from behind some bushes. And it was at that moment, as I watched my little boy walk into the school, I remember realizing something that has stayed with me all these years. God loves my son even more than I do. And that has been such a comfort to me as my boys have gotten older, because I can't be everywhere they are. I can't follow every bus. I can't always know what they're facing. I can't protect them from every hard thing, but God can. Whether it's pre-K, high school, or college, you may have to let go, but God never does.
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I love a good life hack. Hey, it's Sydney right here on Spirit FM, and I have found that most other people do as well. Here is one that works for me as a mom when I need to be able to tidy up my space quickly, whether it's because it's the end of the day and I'm exhausted, or maybe someone is coming over unexpectedly. My life hack is baskets. Baskets everywhere. Every room of the house needs a basket. It is great for when you've got something that's just kind of random laying around. Or in my case, you've got toys everywhere because there are kids that live in your house. So baskets are so great. They make it easy not only for me to clean up quickly, but for the kids. When I say, okay, tidy up, everything goes in the baskets. It doesn't matter what room it's in, and it doesn't matter if it's not the designated basket for that thing. You can always come back later and make sure it ends up in the right.

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I'm Sydney, and I was just sharing how I like to keep baskets everywhere in my house because they look decorative, but they're great for kind of tossing things in there when you need to tidy up quickly. And here's something else that helps with tidying, and that is an individual basket for each person in my home, especially like my daughter, because she loves to bring toys into the living room, the dining room, and different places in our home. And what is really simple is for me at the end of the day, I'll kind of grab anything I see that's hers, toss it in that basket, and then it's really easy for me to tell her, okay, all you need to do is put these things away. Grab your basket, take it to your room, make sure everything goes where it needs to.

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1: 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Hey there, I am Sydney, and I am so glad that you have joined me here for your Tuesday night, and I hope you will stay a little longer so that the encouraging music can give you what you need before you call it a night. 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

0: 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Hey, I'm Doug Day, General Manager of Spirit FM, and we heard from our friend Andrea in Blacksburg. She said she's been listening to Spirit FM for 3 years on her way to work. She took the 30-day challenge, and she hasn't stopped listening. 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
1: 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This evening, we stay clear and very cool as our low temperatures tumble into the mid and lower 60s, some spots in the higher elevations reaching into the upper 50s. Wednesday showers and storms are back on deck, so don't forget the umbrella. They kick off throughout the afternoon and early evening hours with a high of 85 degrees. For the WSLS 10 Weather Authority, I'm meteorologist Delaney Willis for Spirit FM.

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I don't know about you, but I love a good checklist. Hi, it's Sydney on Spirit FM, and I've also learned as a mom they're really helpful for kids. So I've been trying to figure out ways to really get our morning routine into a great rhythm, especially as school has started in our home this week. So here is what my five-year-old does every morning. She has a checklist, and I kind of just came up with this way to make it really practical, not just for her, but for me as well. So I printed out this checklist, and I used this dry erase sleeve that you put the paper in and she can check it off, and then I can erase it at the end of the day, and she loves it. She loves getting everything checked off her list, and she almost kind of challenges herself to do this before I have even started my own morning. She'll be almost done with that checklist, and I know that excitement will fade over time, but it is still building a wonderful habit so that we're not rushing around in the morning, because she knows all she has to do is grab that checklist and start working through those items.

Do not be afraid of what you are about to suffer. I tell you, the devil will put some of you in prison to test you, and you will suffer persecution for 10 days. Be faithful even to the point of death, and I will give you life as your victor's crown. That's our spirit verse today, Revelation 2:10. I'm Sydney, and this is Spirit FM.

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1: 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I just want to give Jesus all the credit and glory, and thank you folks at Spirit FM for doing God's work.
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Here is a truth that I am holding on to as a mom this school year. Hi, it's Sydney on Spirit FM. I'm not just the mom in the situation. I'm the teacher too, because we're a homeschool family. And one of the things that I have to do as someone who very much struggles with perfectionism and wanting everything to go the way I want it to go is that I have to let some things go for certain seasons, right? So going into this season, I'm very much focused, heavily focused on school. And so that means I can't have other things in my life that are maybe going to go exactly the way I want them to, that I'm not going to be able to give attention to as maybe I would have during the summer months. And I have to be okay with that, even when it's difficult, even when everything in me wants to say, no, I want to spend the day cleaning. I know this is where my priorities are,

I know sometimes trusting God's plan feels like you're going in blind. Hi, it's Sydney on Spirit FM, but maybe that's kind of how it's supposed to feel. Maybe we're not supposed to know everything. We're just supposed to trust. I want to share something with you that brings me so much encouragement, and it's a really simple truth. It says, I could not comprehend God's plan, but my understanding was not essential. My obedience was.

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Sydney here. Thank you for letting me hang out on your Tuesday night. I'm so glad I got to spend this time with you, and I hope you're feeling encouraged. But don't worry, if you need a little extra, there's plenty of encouraging music here for you all night long on Spirit FM.

0: 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Hey, I'm Doug Day, General Manager of Spirit FM. We heard from our friend Sonia in Rock, West Virginia, and she shared with us that last September, her husband left Earth and moved to heaven. At a celebration of life, The Goodness of God by C.C. Winans was played. And she said, to this day, I can't hear that song without crying and praising God at the same time. God is so, so good. 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
1: 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This evening, we stay clear and very cool as our low temperatures tumble into the mid and lower 60s, some spots in the higher elevations reaching into the upper 50s. Wednesday showers and storms are back on deck, so don't forget the umbrella. They kick off throughout the afternoon and early evening hours with a high of 85 degrees. For the WSLS 10 Weather Authority, I'm meteorologist Delaney Willis for Spirit FM.

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0: 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Hey, I'm Doug Day, General Manager of Spirit FM, and we heard from our friend Andrea in Blacksburg. She said she's been listening to Spirit FM for 3 years on her way to work. She took the 30-day challenge, and she hasn't stopped listening. You see, that's an example of reaching somebody with the gospel every single day. Because Andrea needs to be filled up before she goes into work. She needs to be encouraged to start her day off in the right way. So when you make your early gift towards our fall fundraiser right now, you're helping friends like Andrea. 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
1: God is a saving God, since he has rescued us from the pit and drawn us up from darkness. So the only right response is praise. And not just a little private thanks, not just polite, obligatory thank you note praise, not moderated and tempered praise. No, the response is singing with the saints, the house

0: on our behalf. We should sing like all the suffering that this life dumps on us is but a light and momentary affliction that is preparing for us an eternal weight of glory that is beyond comparison. We should sing remembering all of God's kindness to rescue and sustain and uphold and protect, and looking forward to the certainty that He will do it forever for His people. We are a praising people because we have a saving God.
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1: Back to school isn't just about getting supplies. It's about letting go. My son Cameron, he's 26 years old now, but when he started pre-K, I watched him from my driveway get on the school bus. You would think that would have been enough. It wasn't. I followed the bus to school. I was an undercover mom, sunglasses on, still wearing my house coat. I found myself watching him walk into the school from behind some bushes. And it was at that moment, as I watched my little boy walk into the school, I remember realizing something that has stayed with me all these years. God loves my son even more than I do. And that has been such a comfort to me as my boys have gotten older, because I can't be everywhere they are. I can't follow every bus. I can't always know what they're facing. I can't protect them from every hard thing, but God can. Whether it's pre-K, high school, or college, you may have to let go, but God never does.
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2: Your Spirit FM forecast. Overnight tonight, we will continue to see temperatures tumbling into the mid and lower 60s with higher elevations reaching into the upper 50s. Clear overnight, but Wednesday the story changes. Showers and storms back in the area for the afternoon and early evening. High temperature on Wednesday, 85 degrees. For the WSLS 10 Weather Authority, I'm meteorologist Delaney Willis for Spirit FM.

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We heard from our friend Sonia in Rock, West Virginia, and she shared with us that last September, her husband left Earth and moved to heaven. At a celebration of life, The Goodness of God by C.C. Winans was played. And she said, to this day, I can't hear that song without crying and praising God at the same time. God is so, so good. 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
2: Your Spirit FM forecast. Overnight tonight, we will continue to see temperatures tumbling into the mid and lower 60s with higher elevations reaching into the upper 50s. Clear overnight, but Wednesday the story changes. Showers and storms back in the area for the afternoon and early evening. High temperature on Wednesday, 85 degrees. For the WSLS 10 Weather Authority, I'm meteorologist Delaney Willis for Spirit FM.

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0: 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Hey, I'm Doug Day, General Manager of Spirit FM, and we heard from our friend Andrea in Blacksburg. She said she's been listening to Spirit FM for 3 years on her way to work. She took the 30-day challenge, and she hasn't stopped listening. You see, that's an example of reaching somebody with the gospel every single day. Because Andrea needs to be filled up before she goes into work. She needs to be encouraged to start her day off in the right way. So when you make your early gift towards our fall fundraiser right now, you're helping friends like Andrea. 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
1: 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Or maybe we think of God as perpetually angry, as if it's our job to appease him in the hopes that he doesn't drop the hammer on us.

0: 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He overflows with mercy and delights to bring us to a place of joy. So we praise him.
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1: Back to school isn't just about getting supplies. It's about letting go. My son Cameron, he's 26 years old now, but when he started pre-K, I watched him from my driveway get on the school bus. You would think that would have been enough. It wasn't. I followed the bus to school. I was an undercover mom, sunglasses on, still wearing my house coat. I found myself watching him walk into the school from behind some bushes. And it was at that moment, as I watched my little boy walk into the school, I remember realizing something that has stayed with me all these years. God loves my son even more than I do. And that has been such a comfort to me as my boys have gotten older, because I can't be everywhere they are. I can't follow every bus. I can't always know what they're facing. I can't protect them from every hard thing, but God can. Whether it's pre-K, high school, or college, you may have to let go, but God never does.
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2: 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Overnight tonight, we will continue to see temperatures tumbling into the mid and lower 60s with higher elevations reaching into the upper 50s. Clear overnight, but Wednesday the story changes. Showers and storms back in the area for the afternoon and early evening. High temperature on Wednesday, 85 degrees. For the WSLS 10 Weather Authority, I'm meteorologist Delaney Willis for Spirit FM.

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2: Your Spirit FM forecast. Overnight tonight, we will continue to see temperatures tumbling into the mid and lower 60s with higher elevations reaching into the upper 50s. Clear overnight, but Wednesday the story changes. Showers and storms back in the area for the afternoon and early evening. High temperature on Wednesday, 85 degrees. For the WSLS 10 Weather Authority, I'm meteorologist Delaney Willis for Spirit FM.

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Hey, I'm Doug Day, General Manager of Spirit FM, and we heard from our friend Andrea in Blacksburg. She said she's been listening to Spirit FM for 3 years on her way to work. She took the 30-day challenge, and she hasn't stopped listening. You see, that's an example of reaching somebody with the gospel every single day. Because Andrea needs to be filled up before she goes into work. She needs to be encouraged to start her day off in the right way. So when you make your early gift towards our fall fundraiser right now, you're helping friends like Andrea. 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
1: Back to school isn't just about getting supplies. It's about letting go. My son Cameron, he's 26 years old now, but when he started pre-K, I watched him from my driveway get on the school bus. You would think that would have been enough. It wasn't. I followed the bus to school. I was an undercover mom, sunglasses on, still wearing my house coat. I found myself watching him walk into the school from behind some bushes. And it was at that moment, as I watched my little boy walk into the school, I remember realizing something that has stayed with me all these years. God loves my son even more than I do. And that has been such a comfort to me as my boys have gotten older, because I can't be everywhere they are. I can't follow every bus. I can't always know what they're facing. I can't protect them from every hard thing, but God can. Whether it's pre-K, high school, or college, you may have to let go, but God never does.
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2: Your Spirit FM forecast. Overnight tonight, we will continue to see temperatures tumbling into the mid and lower 60s with higher elevations reaching into the upper 50s. Clear overnight, but Wednesday the story changes. Showers and storms back in the area for the afternoon and early evening. High temperature on Wednesday, 85 degrees. For the WSLS 10 Weather Authority, I'm meteorologist Delaney Willis for Spirit FM.

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Hey, I'm Doug Day, General Manager of Spirit FM. We heard from our friend Sonia in Rock, West Virginia, and she shared with us that last September, her husband left Earth and moved to heaven. At a celebration of life, The Goodness of God by C.C. Winans was played. And she said, to this day, I can't hear that song without crying and praising God at the same time. God is so, so good. 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

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Happy Wednesday to you. 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I'm Jess. Thank you for allowing me to help get your day started. And if you've ever had one of those moments where you look back and something you made it through and you thought, there is no way I did that on my own, but God. I call those but God moments. He was there. He carried you. He strengthened you. And he got you through it. Well, that's the heart behind this recently added song. Gonna play it for you right now. It's Stars Go Dim with Holy on Good Morning Radio.

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1: Your Spirit FM forecast. Overnight tonight, we will continue to see temperatures tumbling into the mid and lower 60s with higher elevations reaching into the upper 50s. Clear overnight, but Wednesday the story changes. Showers and storms back in the area for the afternoon and early evening. High temperature on Wednesday, 85 degrees. For the WSLS 10 Weather Authority, I'm meteorologist Delaney Willis for Spirit FM.

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5: 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I'm Jess, and there are friends who are actually invested in keeping you encouraged while you are listening here. 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
1: Truth matters. Love matters. The challenge is remembering that God never intended us to separate the two. Some people are so focused on truth that they forget compassion. Others are so afraid of hurting someone's feelings that they avoid the truth altogether. Jesus didn't either. He was honest without being harsh, compassionate without compromising. Ephesians 4:15 reminds us to speak the truth in love. I've had moments where I knew what I said was true, but looking back, I wish I delivered it with more grace. The goal isn't just to be right. The goal is to help someone draw closer to Christ. Before your next difficult conversation, ask yourself two questions. Is it true? And is it loving? When both are present, God can do amazing things through your words.

0: 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Hey, I'm Doug Day, General Manager of Spirit FM, and we heard from our friend Andrea in Blacksburg. She said she's been listening to Spirit FM for 3 years on her way to work. She took the 30-day challenge, and she hasn't stopped listening. 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
3: Meet Damir. While many of us think Europe has reached with the gospel, there are fewer believers there than we imagine. 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He says, "We hear about revivals worldwide, but we never experienced it. So we simply pray, Lord, send us revival." Learn more about God's work among the unreached at Advancing Native Missions.

Danny Gokey and Corinne Hawthorne, We All Need Jesus on Good Morning Radio. Love that song so much. Pray you love it too. And we really do. We all need Jesus. That's what we're all about here at Spirit FM. And one of the things we love so much is hearing the stories of people who say a song they heard here reminded them of that need for Jesus. A song gave them hope, or maybe even help them find their way back to Him. If you financially support Spirit FM, you're a part of that. You're a part of those stories. You're helping put these songs on the air for the person who may be driving to work, sitting at home, or going through something nobody else knows about. But they hear that song that reminds them of that need for Him. So thank you for believing in what we're doing and helping us tell people about Jesus every day. We couldn't do it without you.

0: count your blessings, not your calories. I love that so much. It's one of those memes you may have seen on social media. AM Chess, thanks for listening to Good Morning Radio on Spirit FM. Actually, that is a little health advice I came across from a registered dietitian from UCLA. She actually says, count your blessings and practice gratitude, not your calories. Now, before you think I'm giving you permission to eat an entire cake, I am not. I had to tell myself this, Jess, that does not mean go eat all the sweet things. That's not really the point. The idea is that when you get so focused on numbers and calories and what you ate and what you shouldn't have eaten, it can create a lot of unnecessary stress around food. But when you shift your focus toward gratitude and the good things in your life, you give your mind something healthier to focus on. And I love that. And so maybe today, instead of me counting everything I think I'm doing wrong, I can take a minute and count the things I have gotten right. And, of course, try not to eat a whole cake.
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Coffee is hot. 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Stay a while. I'm Jess. 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
4: Your Spirit FM forecast. Today will be just a few degrees warmer than what we saw yesterday, getting into the mid to upper 80s for our high temperature. And it's also going to be a bit on the muggier side that can spark some showers and thunderstorms later this afternoon and evening. Cooling off to the upper 60s, and we'll see more showers spread throughout the day tomorrow with a high temperature in the upper 80s. For the WSLS Weather Authority, I'm meteorologist Sarah Osterbein for Spirit FM.

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Miss Dolly Parton right there. By now, I'm sure you've heard the sad news of her passing. Good morning, I'm Jess. This is your Encouraging Spirit FM. And today, I am actually encouraged by how she lived. Because here's the thing about Miss Dolly. She didn't just make music. She made people feel seen. She made people laugh. She gave generously. She used what God gave her to make a difference. She could have just simply enjoyed the success she had earned, enjoyed her rhinestones and her riches. Instead, she kept looking for ways to use what she'd been given to help somebody else. And maybe that's what we can take away from her life today. You don't have to be famous to leave a legacy. You may never have millions of people know your name, but you have people in your life who know your name. Your family, your coworkers, your neighbors, the person you run into at the grocery store. And you have the opportunity to leave a little more kindness, a little more encouragement, a little more love everywhere you go. When I think about Dolly, I think about Galatians 6:9 that says, "Let us not become weary in doing good."

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1: You know you're an introvert when you'll sit in a parked car way longer than necessary just to avoid an unexpected small talk interaction. Now, if you are outgoing, if you're an extrovert, you probably don't get this, but introverts everywhere understand. Now, I can be an extrovert, but I do have limits. So my nice neighbor is just as introverted as I am, which means every time we run into each other, we both try so hard to be polite while also silently hoping the interaction ends quickly. I mean, the small talk is absolutely excruciating. It's not bad, just painfully awkward for both of us. So yesterday we pulled into the parking lot at the exact same time and immediately both of us went into survival mode. I could tell. I stayed in my car pretending to organize things that didn't need organizing. Meanwhile, he stayed in his car looking down at his phone. Every few seconds, I'd glance over and catch him glancing over at me, both of us pretending we needed to stay in our cars longer so we could avoid this awkward interaction. 5 minutes went by, 10 minutes went by. At one point, I considered just sleeping in the car overnight. I mean, is that crazy or what? Honestly, maybe God is just trying to grow both of us socially, or maybe he's just entertained at this point.

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Hey, I'm Doug Day, General Manager of Spirit FM. We heard from our friend Sonia in Rock, West Virginia, and she shared with us that last September, her husband left Earth and moved to heaven. At a celebration of life, The Goodness of God by C.C. Winans was played. And she said, to this day, I can't hear that song without crying and praising God at the same time. God is so, so good. You see, that is a friend supporting this ministry out of a broken heart, out of a difficult season of loss. 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
3: Your Spirit FM forecast. Today will be just a few degrees warmer than what we saw yesterday, getting into the mid to upper 80s for our high temperature. And it's also going to be a bit on the muggier side that could spark some showers and thunderstorms later this afternoon and evening. Cooling off to the upper 60s, and we'll see more showers spread throughout the day tomorrow with a high temperature in the upper 80s. With the WSLS Weather Authority, I'm meteorologist Sarah Osterbein for Spirit FM.

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1: Happy birthday, Jeffrey Cherry in Ronsonburg, West Virginia. 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
1: That was Matthew West with Good on your Encouraging Spirit FM. And it's so good to have you here this morning. My name is Jess. As we remember Dolly Parton today, I keep thinking about the way she used her life to bring hope and kindness and just joy to other people. And one of the ways she brought joy to the Spirit FM listening family is when she did a duet with Zach Williams. You remember that song, There Was Jesus? That song is just a great reminder that sometimes you get so busy wondering where God is in the middle of what you're going through. You don't realize he was there the whole time in the good days, the hard days, and even the moments you didn't understand. I mean, I've certainly been there. And sometimes he's there through people, the people he puts in your life to remind you that you're not alone. And here's that reminder from Zach and Dolly right now. Here's There Was Jesus on Good Morning Radio.

Happy hump day. It's Wednesday, which means we're officially at the point in the week where Monday feels like it happened about 3 years ago, but Friday still feels like it's being very dramatic about showing up. What is up with that? But hey, you're here. Take a deep breath. Grab your coffee. Yes, please. You are doing better than you think. Thanks for allowing me to help get your day started. I'm Jess. 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
4: Your Spirit FM forecast. Today will be just a few degrees warmer than what we saw yesterday, getting into the mid to upper 80s for our high temperature. And it's also going to be a bit on the muggier side that can spark some showers and thunderstorms later this afternoon and evening. Cooling off to the upper 60s, and we'll see more showers spread throughout the day tomorrow with a high temperature in the upper 80s. With the WSLS Weather Authority, I'm meteorologist Sarah Osterbein for Spirit FM.

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5: 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I'm so glad you're here. I'm Jess. Thanks for listening to Good Morning Radio on Spirit FM. And I know it is Wednesday, but I'm getting a jump on Thankful Thursday, which is what we celebrate around here on Good Morning Radio. That's where you get the opportunity to call in or text what you are thankful for. So tomorrow, I want to hear what you are thankful for. And it can be anything. Maybe it's as simple as, I'm thankful pumpkin spice is back. You know I had to throw that in there. Or maybe it's something much bigger. Thank you, Lord, for bringing me through something I didn't think I'd make it through. Whatever it is, give me a call today and leave your Thankful Thursday message. I'll play your call tomorrow morning. Big blessing, little blessing, funny blessing. Let's count them all because there's always something to be thankful for. Here's the number, 888-774-7482. That's 888-774-7482.

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1: Truth matters. Love matters. The challenge is remembering that God never intended us to separate the two. Some people are so focused on truth that they forget compassion. Others are so afraid of hurting someone's feelings that they avoid the truth altogether. Jesus didn't either. He was honest without being harsh, compassionate without compromising. Ephesians 4:15 reminds us to speak the truth in love. I've had moments where I knew what I said was true, but looking back, I wish I'd delivered it with more grace. The goal isn't just to be right. The goal is to help someone draw closer to Christ. Before your next difficult conversation, ask yourself two questions. Is it true? And is it loving? When both are present, God can do amazing things through your words.

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Hey, I'm Doug Day, General Manager of Spirit FM, and we heard from our friend Andrea in Blacksburg. She said she's been listening to Spirit FM for 3 years on her way to work. She took the 30-day challenge, and she hasn't stopped listening. You see, that's an example of reaching somebody with the gospel every single day, because Andrea needs to be filled up

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5: Your Spirit FM forecast. Today will be just a few degrees warmer than what we saw yesterday, getting into the mid to upper 80s for our high temperature. And it's also going to be a bit on the muggier side that can spark some showers and thunderstorms later this afternoon and evening. Cooling off to the upper 60s, and we'll see more showers spread throughout the day tomorrow with a high temperature in the upper 80s. With the WSLS Weather Authority, I'm meteorologist Sarah Osterbein for Spirit FM.

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1: You can learn a lot about yourself from those magazines in the doctor's office waiting room. I mean, you're sitting there, you're half reading the article most of the time. You're flipping through the pages, you know, just waiting for them to call your name. That happened to me yesterday. I was in the doctor's office and I came across this article. It said, the top five signs you've officially entered adulthood. And I thought, okay, this is interesting. This should be good. Then I started reading and it started. Number five, you get excited about a brand new spatula. And I was like, okay, all right, I get that. Number four, you say things like, we have food at home, and you mean it. Number three, canceled plans feel like winning the lottery. Huh, this is really interesting. Number two, you have a favorite burner on the stove. And number one, you walk into a room and forget why. And I laughed and I'm like, okay, this is funny. But also, wait, they don't know my life.

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I'm Jess. 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

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Candy corn. Candy corn is in the stores already. It's not even September. You can get excited about that. Okay, now if that message wasn't for you, please forgive me. I might be a little excited about that. If that message wasn't for you, perhaps this next song is for you. Here's Elevation Rhythm with Washed on your Encouraging Spirit FM.

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4: Your Spirit FM forecast. Today will be just a few degrees warmer than what we saw yesterday, getting into the mid to upper 80s for our high temperature. And it's also going to be a bit on the muggier side that can spark some showers and thunderstorms later this afternoon and evening. Cooling off to the upper 60s, and we'll see more showers spread throughout the day tomorrow with a high temperature in the upper 80s. With the WSLS Weather Authority, I'm meteorologist Sarah Osterbein for Spirit FM.

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Pour the coffee. And turn up the praise. 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

That's an anthem right there. Can't Steal My Joy. That was Josiah Queen and Brandon Lake on your Encouraging Spirit FM. Good morning. I'm Jess. And that's actually one of the things I think all of us should cling to daily. Can't steal my joy. Don't let anybody steal your joy. And sometimes that includes the people you love most. I adore my family. I love my friends dearly. But every now and then I have to think, okay, let's not bring all that negativity into the room. And if I'm being honest, I have to remember that about myself too. If I'm having a rough day, nobody else deserves an invitation to my negativity party. It's okay to feel grumpy. It's okay to have off days, but you can still choose kindness. You can still choose grace. So go ahead, protect your joy today and try to pass a little of it along too.

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A way back to God. A way back to hope. A way back to real connections. 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

Miss Dolly Parton right there. By now, I'm sure you've heard the sad news of her passing. Good morning, I'm Jess. This is your Encouraging Spirit FM. And today, I am actually encouraged by how she lived. Because here's the thing about Miss Dolly. She didn't just make music. She made people feel seen. She made people laugh. She gave generously. She used what God gave her to make a difference. She could have just simply enjoyed the success she had earned, enjoyed her rhinestones and her riches. Instead, she kept looking for ways to use what she'd been given to help somebody else. And maybe that's what we can take away from her life today. You don't have to be famous to leave a legacy. You may never have millions of people know your name, but you have people in your life who know your name. Your family, your coworkers, your neighbors, the person you run into at the grocery store. And you have the opportunity to leave a little more kindness, a little more encouragement, a little more love everywhere you go. When I think about Dolly, I think about Galatians 6:9 that says, "Let us not become weary in doing good."

0: 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Hey, I'm Doug Day, General Manager of Spirit FM. We heard from our friend Sonia in Rock, West Virginia, and she shared with us that last September, her husband left Earth and moved to heaven. At a celebration of life, The Goodness of God by C.C. Winans was played. And she said, to this day, I can't hear that song without crying and praising God at the same time. God is so, so good. 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
4: Your Spirit FM forecast. Today will warm up just a couple degrees more than what we saw yesterday, seeing the upper 80s for our high temperature for the day. It will cool off into the upper 60s tonight, but before then, could see a couple showers and thunderstorms spark throughout the region. That being said, a lot will hold off until tomorrow, where we will once again see the upper 80s for our highs. For the WSLS Weather Authority, I'm meteorologist Sarah Osterbein for Spirit FM.

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1: Happy birthday, Jeffrey Cherry in Ronsonburg, West Virginia. 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
1: Picture this, it's about that time for you to hit that snooze button. But instead of hitting the snooze, your bed vigorously starts shaking you, so much so that you just hop right on up out of bed. There's this alarm. It's actually a device you inserted into your mattress. And instead of hearing this, that's the sound of responsibility right there, and having to hit the snooze button over and over, this device vigorously shakes your mattress. So you just hop right on up out of bed. It's around $55 or so. It's just a little black box. You just insert it into your mattress. Now, if you're the type of person, you can just hop right on up out of bed and you don't have to hit the snooze button. I love that for you. For me, it's kind of like a game. Every morning I hit the snooze about 10 to 15 times. I mean, it's working for me. And then also, I watch too much Dateline 2020 shows like that to be vigorously shaken out of my sleep. I don't know. What about you? Would you try this?

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You've officially made it through another hump day morning. Hey, I'm Jess. Thanks for hanging out with me on Good Morning Radio. Miss Steph is up next to encourage you through your midday. I'll see you back here bright and early tomorrow morning for a Thankful Thursday. Can't wait to hear how God is moving in your life and what you are thankful for. Don't forget, you can share by calling 888-774-7482. See you in the morning. This is your encouraging Spirit FM.

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4: Your Spirit FM forecast. Today will warm up just a couple degrees more than what we saw yesterday, seeing the upper 80s for our high temperature for the day. And we'll cool off into the upper 60s tonight, but before then, could see a couple showers and thunderstorms spark throughout the region. That being said, a lot will hold off until tomorrow, where we will once again see the upper 80s for our highs. For the WSLS Weather Authority, I'm meteorologist Sarah Osterbein for Spirit FM.

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Goodness, this morning with the 50 something degrees, it was a beautiful morning. My name is Steph. I am a fall lover and so excited about the weather. This is your Encouraging Spirit FM. Thank you so much for hanging out today. You might be one of those people who's also very thankful for the cooler weather. And also, there are people that are saying, don't rush my summer. I just love it and want it. Well, you'll get it this afternoon. Here's Mercy Me with Make It Well.

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My name's Steph. This is your Encouraging Spirit FM with a home design idea for you today. Go up. Look up, go up, make your storage vertical. Because a lot of times you have your storage in benches or ottomans, and that is fantastic. But what if you don't have any more space on the floor to put stuff? You can build shelves, do the open shelving on a wall. You could do a blanket ladder. This is where you just get a ladder that you like the look of, like a wood one, not necessarily one of the metal, unless you're into the industrial style. And you can use that to put your blankets over. Currently in our living room, my husband Mike and I have a blanket basket, which is great because our dog Penny likes to sleep on the blankets in there, but it does take up a lot of space. So by having something that goes up and vertical, won't be as much of a space taker. It'll be a space saver and also give some visual intrigue looking up.

0: 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Hey, I'm Doug Day, General Manager of Spirit FM, and we heard from our friend Andrea in Blacksburg. She said she's been listening to Spirit FM for 3 years on her way to work. She took the 30-day challenge, and she hasn't stopped listening. 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Because Andrea needs to be filled up before she goes into work. She needs to be encouraged to start her day off in the right way. So when you make your early gift towards our fall fundraiser right now, you're helping friends like Andrea. 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

folding laundry, filing papers, or fueling up on Grace. Your soundtrack is here. Middays with Steph on Spira FM.

There are some things in life that make absolutely no sense when you're in the middle of it. Hi there, my name is Steph. This is your Encouraging Spirit FM. You see a door that closes that you would like to or thought would be staying open. A plan falls apart. Something you prayed for just didn't happen. It could be that you're praying for a relationship or you're praying for a new job. Romans 8:28 doesn't say that everything happens is good. It says that God works in all of it for good. And sometimes you won't see how he's doing it until much later, but you can trust that he isn't wasting your story. Romans 8:28, your spirit verse today. And we know that in all things, God works for the good of those who love him, who have been called according to his purpose.

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0: And this is the story behind our song, Rescue Me. Y'all, we just want to give you a melody to put to an age-old story of David and Goliath. Man, he had some crazy faith, and it's amazing what God can do when we have faith like that. And we just pray that this song would be a huge encouragement to you guys to know that whatever giants you're facing out there are not impossible to fall to the ground in God's name.
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1: 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I just want to give Jesus all the credit and glory, and thank you folks at Spirit FM for doing God's work.
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4: Your Spirit FM forecast. Today will warm up just a couple degrees more than what we saw yesterday, seeing the upper 80s for our high temperature for the day. And we'll cool off into the upper 60s tonight, but before then, could see a couple showers and thunderstorms spark throughout the region. That being said, a lot will hold off until tomorrow, where we will once again see the upper 80s for our highs. With the WSLS Weather Authority, I'm meteorologist Sarah Osterbein for Spirit FM.

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That's a moment that God is meeting someone right now. Katie Nicole with Hold On. My name is Steph. This is your Encouraging Spirit FM. That song, that moment, thank you for making that possible. Thank you to Cherie in Martinsville, Virginia, Anita in Lynchburg, Virginia, Katie in Sparta, North Carolina, Harry and Vicky in Salem, Virginia, and Josh from Winston-Salem, North Carolina. Thank you for making these moments possible through your financial gifts to Spirit FM. You are making a moment that someone is meeting Jesus right now, right where they are, in the moment that they need it most. And you are so appreciated and you are so loved.

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Hi there, my name is Steph. This is your Encouraging Spirit FM. Happy Dog Day to my doggy Penny. I appreciate all your snuggles and how you, well, keep me warm. I do appreciate it. If you have a chance to head over to the social media pages on Instagram or Facebook, you will see a bunch of doggies and have a chance to share your doggy. We want to see those pictures. And also, shout out to Miss Harley, who is the model. She is Joseph's dog. Joseph is our listener engagement coordinator. So yes, happy National Doggy Day.

0: 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Hey, I'm Doug Day, General Manager of Spirit FM. We heard from our friend Sonia in Rock, West Virginia, and she shared with us that last September, her husband left Earth and moved to heaven. At a celebration of life, The Goodness of God by C.C. Winans was played. And she said, to this day, I can't hear that song without crying and praising God at the same time. God is so, so good. You see, that is a friend supporting this ministry out of a broken heart, out of a difficult season of loss. 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

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Hi there, my name is Steph. This is an interesting week. There are some big celebrations happening. So today is my third anniversary with my husband, Mike. We are celebrating 3 years married. We met in 2021, and it is something just so amazing how God brought our story together. And part of that story is also my journey here to Spirit FM. And today is Wednesday. On Friday, I had to look at that. On Friday is my second anniversary of being with you. And that is just absolutely amazing. Again, how God has orchestrated and worked in so many different ways to bring me here to be able to minister with you and just be a part of what God is doing through Spirit FM. For that, I say, God, I am just grateful.

Hi there. My name is Steph. This is your Encouraging Spirit FM. You've had moments where you look back on a situation and think, oh my gosh, I never would have chosen that, because it might have ended with some disappointment or a change that you didn't want, a season that is stretching on longer than you expected. I just had a conversation with my mom, Kathy, the other day and said, I know I'm just in a season. I understand that it is just a season, but I've seen spring, fall, winter, and summer way too many times in this specific season. But I'm holding on because I know that God is writing a beautiful story. Your spirit verse today, Romans 8:28. And we know that in all things, God works for the good of those who love him, who have been called according to his purpose.

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1: Back to school isn't just about getting supplies. It's about letting go. My son Cameron, he's 26 years old now, but when he started pre-K, I watched him from my driveway get on the school bus. You would think that would have been enough. It wasn't. I followed the bus to school. I was an undercover mom. Sunglasses on, still wearing my house coat, I found myself watching him walk into the school from behind some bushes. And it was at that moment, as I watched my little boy walk into the school, I remember realizing something that has stayed with me all these years. God loves my son even more than I do. And that has been such a comfort to me as my boys have gotten older, because I can't be everywhere they are. I can't follow every bus. I can't always know what they're facing. I can't protect them from every hard thing, but God can. Whether it's pre-K, high school, or college, you may have to let go, but God never does.
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4: Your Spirit FM forecast today will warm up just a couple degrees more than what we saw yesterday, seeing the upper 80s for our high temperature for the day. And we'll cool off into the upper 60s tonight, but before then, could see a couple showers and thunderstorms spark throughout the region. That being said, a lot will hold off until tomorrow, where we will once again see the upper 80s for our highs. For the WSLS Weather Authority, I'm meteorologist Sarah Osterbein for Spirit FM.

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My name is Steph. This is your Encouraging Spirit FM. Cece Winans has a powerful new song, Worthy of It All, and it is a reminder of the worthiness of our Lord and Savior. Psalm 141:2 says, "Let my prayer be set before you like incense. Let the lifting up of my hands be like the evening sacrifice." And this verse, it reminds you that your prayer should be offered up to God like incense, and that you should be lifting up your hands in worship and praise. You should continually offer up prayers and praise to Him. And remember, God is worthy of all the glory and all the honor that we can give Him. Here is Cece Winans with Worthy of It All on your Encouraging Spirit FM.

Phillips, Craig, and Dean with Revelation Song on your Encouraging Spirit FM. Good afternoon. My name is Steph. You know, there's a difference between actually knowing something is going to work out and, well, trusting God. Well, you don't know how it's going to work out. And that's where your faith gets real. You may be looking at a situation today thinking, I have no idea what good could possibly come from this. That's okay. You don't have to see the finished picture to trust the one who does. Your spirit verse today, Romans 8:28. And we know that in all things, God works for the good of those who love him, who have been called according to his purpose.

0: 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Hey, I'm Doug Day, General Manager of Spirit FM, and we heard from our friend Andrea in Blacksburg. She said she's been listening to Spirit FM for 3 years on her way to work. She took the 30-day challenge, and she hasn't stopped listening. You see, that's an example of reaching somebody with the gospel every single day. Because Andrea needs to be filled up before she goes into work. She needs to be encouraged to start her day off in the right way. So when you make your early gift towards our fall fundraiser right now, you're helping friends like Andrea. 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

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My name is Steph. You have a great opportunity to give back, to give of a little bit of your time and help out Spirit FM during the upcoming fall fundraiser. It's happening in about 3-ish, 4 weeks, something like that. It's the last 2 weeks of September, which is crazy to think that we're almost already in September. Wow. Sorry, moment that I just had there. But yeah, you have an opportunity and you're needed to help volunteer answering phones and receiving gifts from people, getting a chance to pray with them and hear their amazing stories of what God is doing through this ministry. 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Click on the banner that says volunteer to fill out and get all the information.

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My name is Steph. This is your Encouraging Spirit FM. Thank you so much for hanging out today. You've probably heard by now about Dolly Parton passing away yesterday. And man, reading through some of the tributes that people have written about her, what a fantastic woman. Reba McEntire said, "There will never be another you. Thank you, Lord, for Dolly. She's going to have a blast in heaven singing all her favorite songs with her family and friends who have gone on before her." Here is Zach Williams featuring Dolly Parton, "There Was Jesus."

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5: Your Spirit FM forecast. Today will warm up just a couple degrees more than what we saw yesterday, seeing the upper 80s for our high temperature for the day, and we'll cool off into the upper 60s tonight, but before then could see a couple showers and thunderstorms spark throughout the region. That being said, a lot will hold off until tomorrow, where we will once again see the upper 80s for our highs. For the WSLS Weather Authority, I'm meteorologist Sarah Osterbein for Spirit FM.

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It is a privilege to get to hear so many stories of how God shows up. My name is Steph. 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It's not just voices on the radio. They're friends. They love you. They listen and they pray with you and they show up when you're hurting. Christie said that she called in, was able to get some prayer, and right after she hung up, the perfect song came on and she knew it was exactly what she needed, and it was a God wink reminding her she isn't alone. Christie is encouraging others to give because when you do, lives are changed every single day. Well, thank you, Miss Christie. You can also get involved now.

when you go to a theme park, you probably have your favorite rides, or you go because you just love the different food that you can get at a theme park. My name's Steph. This is your Encouraging Spirit FM. I am a person who goes for both, but specifically, I want the thrill rides and I want all the spinny rides that you could possibly get on. One of my favorite theme parks to go to is Knoebels in Elysburg, Pennsylvania, because it's free to get into, free to park, and you just buy tickets and pay for the tickets for whatever ride you want. One of the best rides there is a Tilt-A-Whirl. These are the basically like the big teacups that have the enclosure over it, and you sit in it with a couple of friends, and it's on a tilt, the little car that you're in, and then it goes around, and you can use your G-forces as the whole machine is going around to get it going even faster and faster and faster and faster and faster!

0: 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Hey, I'm Doug Day, General Manager of Spirit FM, and we heard from our friend Andrea in Blacksburg. She said she's been listening to Spirit FM for 3 years on her way to work. She took the 30-day challenge, and she hasn't stopped listening. 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
2: God is a saving God, since he has rescued us from the pit and drawn us up from darkness. So the only right response is praise. And not just a little private thanks, not just polite, obligatory thank you note praise, not moderated and tempered praise. No, the response is singing with the saints, the household of God, the church, the body of Christ. This is unique in Christian worship among all the religions in the world. We sing in praise regularly, constantly, relentlessly, no matter the circumstances, because of who our God is. The salvation our God has given us is so deep, so wide, so profound, so constant that we should sing like it. We should sing like we have victory in hand, like our God has never failed us and never will. Like Christ has won it on our behalf. We should sing like all the suffering that this life dumps on us is but a light and momentary affliction that is preparing for us an eternal weight of glory that is beyond comparison. We should sing remembering all of God's kindness to rescue and sustain and uphold and protect, and looking forward to the certainty that he will do it forever for his people. We are a praising people because we have a saving God.
3: Author-speaker Barnabas Piper is a pastor at Emmanuel Nashville.

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0: 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Trust in God. Hi there, my name is Steph. There might be a chapter of your life that you wish you could skip through and you would be happy to do it. A heartbreak that you had to go through, a missed opportunity of a job possibly. You know, that season just didn't go the way you wanted it to, but God doesn't erase your story. He can redeem it. What happened will always be a part of your story, but it doesn't mean it's the end of your story. Romans 8:28. And we know that in him, all things God works for the good of those who love him, who have been called according to his purpose.
1: Making well with my soul. Don't let me face this loneliness alone.

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1: Here's our song, Higher Places. We've always felt a connection in our songwriting with the topic of our new identities in Christ. It's so important to remember we don't have to identify with our past. We don't have to hold on to regrets or who we might have been before the love of Jesus transformed us. He's given us his name and a brand new nature.
2: This anthem highlights Ephesians 2:4-7. It tells us that because God is so rich in mercy and has such great love for us as his children, that while we were dead and hopeless in our sin, he quickened us. He made us alive again. And then he lifted us up together to sit with him in heavenly places.
1: Our salvation is something to party over. Jesus has defeated death, hell, and the grave and given us the keys to the kingdom so that we can live victoriously in him on the earth. So the next time you feel beat up by an old label that doesn't belong to you anymore, remember, you're the righteousness of God in Christ, and your new position is seated with him in higher places.
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4: Your Spirit FM forecast. Today will warm up just a couple degrees more than what we saw yesterday, seeing the upper 80s for our high temperature for the day. And we'll cool off into the upper 60s tonight, but before then, could see a couple showers and thunderstorms spark throughout the region. That being said, a lot will hold off until tomorrow, where we will once again see the upper 80s for our highs. For the WSLS Weather Authority, I'm meteorologist Sarah Osterbein for Spirit FM.

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Yeah, no matter what you are fighting right now, know that Sunday's coming. Zach Williams on your Encouraging Spirit FM. My name is Steph. Remember, God is still working in it. Your story's not over. You may not understand why you're walking through this season that you're in, and you may not see the how. I'm a big person who wants to always know the why, but it takes trust and faith because God is always working in and through it. Your spirit verse today, Romans 8:28. And we know that in all things, God works for the good of those who love him, who have been called according to his purpose.

It's National Doggy Day. You are celebrating possibly your furfew. That's what Jess from Good Morning Radio calls her sister's dog, because it would be a nephew, but he's furry. So her furfew, his name's Nico. Shout out. Hello, Mr. Nico. Hello, Miss Penny. That's my doggy. She's a little chihuahua. She will be 9 very soon. I can't believe that she's becoming a middle-aged lady like me. One thing that Penny loves to do is go on car rides. And with those, whenever I go to a place to grab some coffee, always, always need to have a pup cup. And this is basically where these places just put some whipped cream in a little cup. I went to one of them recently with Penny and asked for the pup cup, and I got a child's size cup of whipped cream. Penny's a chihuahua. This cup was larger than her face, and don't you know, the whole thing she had all over her.

0: 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Hey, I'm Doug Day, General Manager of Spirit FM, and we heard from our friend Andrea in Blacksburg. She said she's been listening to Spirit FM for 3 years on her way to work. She took the 30-day challenge, and she hasn't stopped listening. 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Because Andrea needs to be filled up before she goes into work. She needs to be encouraged to start her day off in the right way. So when you make your early gift towards our fall fundraiser right now, you're helping friends like Andrea. 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

0: Hey, this is Matthew West, and this is the story behind my song, Good. For as long as I can remember, I've struggled to fully understand the depths of God's grace and the reality that it truly is a free gift. Instead, I get it all twisted, and I think if I do enough good stuff, then maybe, just maybe, I'll be good enough for grace. But this is what Paul said in Romans 11, verse 6. And since it is through God's kindness, then it is not by their good works. For in that case, God's grace would not be what it really is, free and undeserved. So I hope that when you listen to this song, you remember what I'm trying to learn every single day. You're not loved because you're worthy. You're loved because he's good.
1: 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And here is Matthew West with his song, Good.

Megan Woods with The Truth on your Encouraging Spirit FM. My name is Steph. There are memories that you can have that are tied to songs very specifically. And during one of our recent fundraisers, Megan Woods' song, The Truth, was playing, and every volunteer in the phone room was just taking a moment to pause, sing along, and praise God and know that there is truth in who He says you are. It was a beautiful, beautiful moment. Thank you for hanging out today. Stay tuned. Doug is on his way in next for the afternoon show. Still trying.

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1: 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I just want to give Jesus all the credit and glory, and thank you folks at Spirit FM for doing God's work.
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4: 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With the WSLS Weather Authority, I'm meteorologist Sarah Osterbein for Spirit FM.

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Jaywalkers Worship. That's in the name of Jesus. Thank you so much for listening to Spirit FM. If you're new to the Spirit FM family, my name is Doug. I'm excited to be here with you on this Wednesday afternoon. It's hard to believe it's already the middle of the week, but I'm so excited to be sharing encouragement with you. Stay right here for great music and reminders of who God is and how He has worked in our lives. And one of the most amazing things sometimes is to just focus in on that gratitude. Here's Chandler Moore with God, I'm Just Grateful.

Since it's the middle of the week, you might be looking at all that you've done already and even looking at what's left to accomplish this week, and you might be a little bit overwhelmed. Hey, I'm Doug. Thank you so much for listening to Spirit FM. And if you're feeling burnt out, you may know exactly what helps you fill back up, but maybe it's alone time. Maybe it's not having to answer any questions, or maybe it's having prepackaged easy food available, canceling any unnecessary plans, or just getting in those comfortable clothes and watching a TV show that you love. It's important to not feel that burnout, and it's important to give yourself the rest that is needed.

0: 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Hey, I'm Doug Day, General Manager of Spirit FM. We heard from our friend Sonia in Rock, West Virginia, and she shared with us that last September, her husband left Earth and moved to heaven. At a celebration of life, The Goodness of God by C.C. Winans was played. And she said, to this day, I can't hear that song without crying and praising God at the same time. God is so, so good. 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
5: Your Spirit FM forecast, we will continue warming up just a bit more, seeing the upper 80s and cooling off into the upper 60s tonight. But before then, could see a couple of pop-up showers and thunderstorms throughout the region, though mostly hold off until tomorrow, where we will once again see the upper 80s and some showers spread throughout the region. With the WSLS Weather Authority, I'm meteorologist Sarah Osterbein for Spirit FM.

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I'm Doug. That's how I feel so often with my 5-year-old and 3-year-old, because they ask me questions about things that I don't necessarily know about. And a lot of those questions really come down to questions they have about God or questions they have about the Bible. And it's quickly I realized that, man, I don't know as much as I thought I did. But even when they ask those tough questions, I still feel like they give grace if I say, hey, I don't know right now, I'm gonna look that up. Or hey, I'm not sure, but I'm gonna talk to this person about it and try to figure it out. Because even in the midst of those tough questions, there's grace if I don't know the answer.

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A way back to hope. A way back to real connections. 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

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I'm Doug. 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What is that song? 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What is that word that has meant so much to you on Spirit FM? 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
3: Your Spirit FM forecast, we will continue warming up just a bit more, seeing the upper 80s and cooling off into the upper 60s tonight. But before then, could see a couple of pop-up showers and thunderstorms throughout the region, though mostly hold off until tomorrow, where we will once again see the upper 80s and some showers spread throughout the region. With the WSLS Weather Authority, I'm meteorologist Sarah Osterbein for Spirit FM.

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I'm Doug. There are times in life where things come along, sickness, pain, exhaustion, maybe even difficulties that just don't make sense, that make you feel like life is hard. And life can be hard, but even in the midst of those struggles, you can still live a blessed life. You know, I was thinking about this recently, and whenever you say that you're blessed, even in the midst of a struggle, it's not necessarily that I'm saying that there is nothing hard going on. It's just that I trust God in those moments. I'm reminded so many times in His Word that He is good, that He is sovereign, that He's in control. So I can say, even in the midst of a struggle, that truly I am blessed.

sticky fingers, loud car rides, and the peace of God sneaking in through the speakers. 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

Sometimes you need to just be reminded that everything is going to be okay. Glad you stopped by on Spirit FM. I'm Doug, and that's what new music this week from Forrest Frank talks about. It's actually called Okay, and it's a great song that just talks about whenever you're going through life, whatever struggles you're facing, whatever things may seem like difficulties are actually blessings, you can say thank you, and you can realize that it's going to be okay. Here's Forrest Frank on Spirit FM. Lord,

0: 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Hey, I'm Doug Day, General Manager of Spirit FM, and we heard from our friend Andrea in Blacksburg. She said she's been listening to Spirit FM for 3 years on her way to work. She took the 30-day challenge, and she hasn't stopped listening. 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She needs to be encouraged to start her day off in the right way. 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
1: Your Spirit FM forecast, we will continue warming up just a bit more, seeing the upper 80s cooling off into the upper 60s tonight. But before then, could see a couple of pop-up showers and thunderstorms throughout the region, though mostly hold off until tomorrow, where we will once again see the upper 80s and some showers spread throughout the region. With the WSLS Weather Authority, I'm meteorologist Sarah Osterbein for Spirit FM.

0: CC Winans, that's the goodness of God. If you're new to the Spirit FM family, thank you so much for being here today. We have a very special guest in the studio with us here for the next little bit. It is Craig Cole, the Director of Operations for World Help. And Craig, as we get started today, would love for you to share a little bit about the different programs that World Help has.
1: We have three main areas where we're trying to reach people. One is through our crisis response programming, and that means anytime there's a disaster around the world, whether that's a natural disaster, war and conflict, man-made disaster, civil conflict, we want to be the first people in to meet the physical and spiritual needs of suffering people. So crisis response is a huge part of what we do. We also have a large container shipping program. So our warehouse is right here, Forest, Virginia. And here we receive all different kinds of product, whether it's clothing, shoes. We also ship food, sometimes medical equipment, school furniture, and school supplies. And we ship those to communities around the world in places that need it the most. And then sort of the last category is all of our other programming, which encompasses everything from child sponsorship, getting kids around the world into school, introducing them to the love of Jesus Christ, to other programming like Bible distribution and providing clean water in communities around the world.
0: So many amazing programs that you're a part of. We're going to hear a little bit as well about your international partners. So stay right here on Spirit FM.

Between school pickup and soccer practice, there's this moment. You, God, in a song you didn't know you needed. Afternoons on the Encouraging Spirit FM.

0: That's Emerson Day with Get Behind Me. Hey, I'm Doug. Thanks so much for listening to Spirit FM. And we're joined today by Craig Cole. He is the Director of Operations for World Help. And one of the things that World Help does that's amazing is they really empower international partners and community groups. And Craig, I would love for you to share a little bit about why you see that as such an advantage.
1: I think there's two big advantages. One is when there is a crisis, we can act so quickly. It doesn't take us buying plane tickets or organizing a cargo plane, finding out all this red tape trying to get into these communities. That's really difficult, especially in the aftermath of a disaster. Because we have those contacts there, we're ready. We can send them money. They can buy, most of the times, they can buy the supplies that they need locally, and they can respond in a matter of hours. So that's really important when you're in a crisis. Every minute, every hour matters. And with this model, we can respond through our partners extremely quickly. I think the other thing that I really like about the model that we have with the national partners is this idea of the empowerment of our partners, but also the empowerment and the multiplication effect of the local church. So most of our partners, they are church-based. And because of the resources we're able to equip them with, it really gives them a lot of legitimacy, gives them clout in their community. And so people say, oh, okay, you're not just preaching on Sundays, you're also educating my kids throughout the week. You're also feeding these kids on Saturday. You're providing new clothes to the community. And it gives them a lot of legitimacy. And with that, what we find is a lot of these churches then, with that legitimacy and with that broad reach, they're able to plant more churches in their region and in their country. So that multiplication effect is really powerful.
0: Yeah, it's so amazing to see how not just coming in and doing it the way you think is best, but really empowering those international partners makes such a difference. We're going to have Craig back for one more segment, talk a little bit about the impact of a story as well. So stay right here on

0: Even in the difficulties, there is hope to worship through it. That's Tasha Layton on your Encouraging Spirit FM. My name is Doug. We've had a great time today with Craig Cole. He is the Director of Operations for World Help. And Craig, as we wrap up, share a little bit with us and even a powerful story of the work that's happening around the world.
1: Last November, I traveled to South Sudan. A lot of people, this has kind of faded out of the news for them, but there is a civil war going on in Sudan and has been going on now for a long time. There are millions of people displaced, and the only place they can go for a lot of them is South Sudan, right across the border. And I met a lot of people that are really hurting there. They're struggling with access to just the essentials, food, water, even safety. And one story that I just can't shake is there was a 14-year-old girl that we met in the refugee camp in South Sudan, 14 years old. She walked for 3 days on foot, 3 days on foot with a big group of family, friends, extended family. And by the time that group, I think it was 12, maybe 15 people, by the time they arrived in South Sudan, only the women survived. The men had all been executed by the militias. The women had endured unspeakable horrors. By the time they arrived in South Sudan, they were abused, traumatized, just looking for safety. And when they got there, that was hard to find as well. You know, a lot of aid agencies, a lot of foreign assistance around the world has really reduced in the last couple of years. And a lot of people go to these refugee camps expecting that there's going to be resources there, and there's just not. And to hear that story of a 14-year-old girl and what she had been through was absolutely heartbreaking. But the good news is we have partners there in South Sudan. We're sending an entire container of food that should be there shortly. In the meantime, we're purchasing what food we can locally from neighboring countries, bringing that in, feeding that to those people, and providing them with access to clean water as well. So it's a blessing, but it also just reminds you, you know, this is just one girl and her story. There are millions of other people struggling just like her.
0: Thanks so much for sharing that, Craig. Thank you for sharing the story. Thank you for sharing about the impact as well. If you want more information about World Help, you can always check out worldhelp.net.

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4: Your Spirit FM forecast, we will continue warming up just a bit more, seeing the upper 80s cooling off into the upper 60s tonight. But before then, could see a couple of pop-up showers and thunderstorms throughout the region, though mostly hold off until tomorrow, where we will once again see the upper 80s and some showers spread throughout the region. With the WSLS Weather Authority, I'm meteorologist Sarah Osterbein for Spirit FM.

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0: Thanks so much for listening to Spirit FM. My name is Doug. You've probably heard it said before that kids will show the good and the bad. And I can see this in my five-year-old and three-year-old. Their names are Reagan and Riley. Because really what it comes down to is whatever I embody, however I act, easily kind of falls off onto them as well. And I can see when I'm patient, they're patient. When I'm frustrated, they're frustrated. When things are going right, they're doing well. But when I am struggling through things, they quickly realize that, yes, it's one of those things that is important, but it's also one of those things that's super difficult sometimes to work through.
1: Making well.

That's House Fires with I Thank God. Glad you're here on Spirit FM. I'm Doug, and there is so much gratitude to God for you praying for, giving, supporting this ministry. We want to say thank you today to Angie in Fincastle, Misty in Bluefield, Karen in Stafford, Elizabeth and Keith in Roanoke, and Nancy in Danville. 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

0: 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Hey, I'm Doug Day, General Manager of Spirit FM. We heard from our friend Sonia in Rock, West Virginia, and she shared with us that last September, her husband left Earth and moved to heaven. At a celebration of life, The Goodness of God by C.C. Winans was played. And she said, to this day, I can't hear that song without crying and praising God at the same time. God is so, so good. You see, that is a friend supporting this ministry out of a broken heart, out of a difficult season of loss. 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Hales Ford Baptist Church in Wirtz, Virginia invites you to join them September 14th through 16th as Pastor Harold Vaughn leads their fall revival. 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
3: Your Spirit FM forecast. This evening, showers and storms, though hit or miss, will wrap up and our low temperatures fall into the mid and upper 60s. Thursday, you want to grab the umbrella. More shower and storm activity throughout the afternoon as our highs reach the upper 80s. For the WSLS 10 Weather Authority, I'm meteorologist Delaney Willis for Spirit FM.

In a world that is constantly focused on material possessions and getting ahead in life, focusing on heaven is kind of countercultural when you think about it. Appreciate you listening to Spirit FM. My name is Doug, and this is something that's really hard, especially to teach kids. My wife and I constantly are talking with our daughters about how it's not important what you get for your birthday, or it's not important, you know, what happens over the next little bit in your life. It doesn't matter what you get. It matters what your relationship with Jesus looks like. And this is something that we've shared. This is something that we've really tried to focus on, and even something that we've tried to live out for them to see that it isn't about earth. It's about that eternal life and that time in heaven with Jesus.

Whenever there is a birthday or an anniversary or something special going on in your family, there's kind of a different mood in the house. Glad you stopped by on your Encouraging Spirit FM. I'm Doug, and that's kind of where we are today. My wife and I, we have a now four-year-old. Her name is Riley, as she is celebrating her birthday today, and we are so excited to get to celebrate with her. You know, it's one of those amazing things where celebrating with her, she obviously is getting more comfortable with birthdays and celebrations and picking out what she wants for dinner. But just seeing the smile on her face when she talks about how excited she is to be four and how excited she is to grow up is really something that warms my heart as a dad.

0: finished yet.
1: In case you missed it, we're talking about my daughter Riley. She just turned 4 today, celebrating her birthday. If you're new to Spirit FM, my name is Doug. Thanks for listening today. And I was talking with Jess from Good Morning Radio, and she asked me, she said, hey, do you do the whole thing in your house where when it's one kid's birthday, everybody gets something? And I was like, no, we really don't do that. I mean, it's something that is a little bit tricky because we have our other daughter, Reagan. She's turning 6 in 2 weeks, so their birthdays are usually closer together, but we try to keep them separate. It's hard because Reagan, especially being that firstborn, strong-willed girl, gets very upset when things aren't about her. But yes, trying to work through this and figure out the best way to keep everybody happy, but also make sure that the birthday girl feels celebrated.

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1: Your Spirit FM forecast. This evening, showers and storms, though hit or miss, will wrap up and our low temperatures fall into the mid and upper 60s. Thursday, you want to grab the umbrella. More shower and storm activity throughout the afternoon as our highs reach the upper 80s. For the WSLS 10 Weather Authority, I'm meteorologist Delaney Willis for Spirit FM.

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That's We the Kingdom with God So Loved. Hey, I'm Doug. Thank you so much for listening to your encouraging Spirit FM. And I love the ministry of Spirit FM because it is encouraging people on their way to work, encouraging them on their way home, just like our friend Nathan in Christiansburg. He is a resource officer who listens all the time on the way to work and on the way home. And I love that story because that really is an example of God filling up somebody with the words that they need to hear, with the encouragement that will keep them going as they prepare for a difficult day. You know, not knowing what he's going to face, not knowing what he's going to walk into, not even really knowing what his day is going to look like, but knowing that because Spirit FM is here, Nathan is encouraged. That is what your giving does today. And that's why we invite you to get involved as we're starting our fall fundraising season. 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
1: Kindness starts at home. My name is Doug. Thank you so much for listening to Your Encouraging Spirit FM. And that's the initiative of the Kindness Campaign. This nonprofit, they've been traveling the country for almost two decades, sharing ways to empower students, parents, and educators to be kind. And, you know, one of the things my wife and I talk about quite often is, you know, we want our girls to be respectful. We want them to be kind. We want them to show God's love. And some of the ways to do that are obviously to model that kindness first. Start small. Teach them when they mess up to say sorry, to repair it. Remind them that everyone has a story. And then when kindness isn't happening, create a space for those hard conversations. You know, kindness is something that doesn't always come naturally, but it's something that will share God's love with others.

0: 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Hey, I'm Doug Day, General Manager of Spirit FM, and we heard from our friend Andrea in Blacksburg. She said she's been listening to Spirit FM for 3 years on her way to work. She took the 30-day challenge, and she hasn't stopped listening. 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She needs to be encouraged to start her day off in the right way. 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
4: Your Spirit FM forecast. This evening, showers and storms, though hit or miss, will wrap up and our low temperatures fall into the mid and upper 60s. Thursday, you want to grab the umbrella. More shower and storm activity throughout the afternoon as our highs reach the upper 80s. For the WSLS 10 Weather Authority, I'm meteorologist Delaney Willis for Spirit FM.

And Wilson, that's strong right here on your Encouraging Spirit FM. Thank you for listening today. Doug, our spirit verse is a great reminder that God really is in your life and he is working in a powerful way. It's coming from Romans 8:28. It says, "And we know that in all things God works for the good of those who love him, who have been called according to his purpose." That's coming from Romans 8:28. Here, Stars Go Dim with their newest song. It's called Holy.

When you're tired, you can take a nap, but when you're fully depleted, you need more than a nap. Glad you're here on your Encouraging Spirit FM. I'm Doug. And really what it comes down to is you just have a feeling of being empty. You need time to refill. You need time to replenish. And you're never going to be able to serve well, lead well, encourage well when you're constantly pouring from an empty jar. You know, it's one of those things for me where having that time with God fills me up. Having that time where I'm focused on Him above everything else really does make a difference. And trying to focus in on that.

Matt Marr, that's Lord, I Need You. Appreciate you listening to Spirit FM. My name is Doug. I had a great time with you today. I'll be back with you tomorrow, getting you through your Thursday afternoon, getting closer to the weekend. Hope you've been encouraged as well and reminded that God is working, He is moving, and you are so very loved. Here's Jordan St. Cyr with his newest, Wild Love.

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4: Your Spirit FM forecast. This evening, showers and storms, though hit or miss, will wrap up and our low temperatures fall into the mid and upper 60s. Thursday, you want to grab the umbrella. More shower and storm activity throughout the afternoon as our highs reach the upper 80s. For the WSLS 10 Weather Authority, I'm meteorologist Delaney Willis for Spirit FM.

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Welcome to your Wednesday evening. I hope you've had a great day so far. Now, as your day is coming to a close, you're looking to unwind, find some rest at the end.

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Hey there, I'm Sydney. And today was kind of that day for me where I just felt like I was dragging all day long, trying to get through the next thing on my list, trying to get through the next moment or the next task, and just wondering how much longer until bedtime, which obviously is still a little bit longer for me, but I'm thankful I get to hang out with you. It gives me kind of that encouragement that lifts me up too, right? Getting to encourage you, it brings me so much joy, and that kind of dragging feeling I've had all day has started to fade now. So I hope you'll stay right here for everything in store for an encouraging evening right here on Spirit FM.

0: 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Hey, I'm Doug Day, General Manager of Spirit FM. We heard from our friend Sonia in Rock, West Virginia, and she shared with us that last September, her husband left Earth and moved to heaven. At a celebration of life, The Goodness of God by C.C. Winans was played. And she said, to this day, I can't hear that song without crying and praising God at the same time. God is so, so good. 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

And we know that in all things God works for the good of those who love him, who have been called according to his purpose. Some wonderful hope and encouragement from our spirit verse today. That's Romans 8, verse 28. I'm Sydney, and you're listening to Spirit FM.

Hey there, I'm Sydney, and you're listening to Your Encouraging Spirit FM. So it's back to school season. I think this week is maybe one of those final weeks of back to school for most kiddos, and it was for my daughter. So she started first grade this week, and I started the first morning with some fun decorations all throughout the dining room, a sign that said first day of school, all of the fun things. And I just decided, let's leave it up all week. You know, why not? It's kind of like Christmas that way. Leave the decorations up the entire month of December, not just the only day that we celebrate Christmas. So we are celebrating back to school all week, trying to make it as fun as possible, trying to make it as exciting as possible. So it's not something that we dread. It's something we look forward to celebrating.

chatting just a bit about back to school season. Hey, it's Sydney right here on Spirit FM. I was just sharing that I left all those first day of school decorations up around my house and just decided we're going to have them up all week just to make every day of school feel that much more fun for my daughter. So we homeschool, and what I forgot about homeschooling is that it makes the day go by so fast. I kind of got used to how things were a little more laid back and our schedule was a little more relaxed throughout the summer. And I realized that, you know, getting back into the groove of school, the day just flies by. And it's kind of a good thing, honestly. I don't have a lot of time to really waste time. But at the same time, I start to realize that I am not getting, you know, a chance to do some of the things I was used to doing before. So that is why back to school week is so important. It's not just for the kids to get back into the routine and the groove of things. It's for the parents too.

0: perfectly.
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3: Your Spirit FM forecast. This evening, showers and storms, though hit or miss, will wrap up and our low temperatures fall into the mid and upper 60s. Thursday, you want to grab the umbrella. More shower and storm activity throughout the afternoon as our highs reach the upper 80s. For the WSLS 10 Weather Authority, I'm meteorologist Delaney Willis for Spirit FM.

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